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1: That's some distant respect.
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0: the beat of Fort Collins.
2: Lead it.
0: It's the beat of Fort Collins. 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

0: Okay. 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You hear me? Yeah, this is your boy Lil Jon. Who else on this thing with me?
1: Joe Crack.
0: Who else? What?
1: Trick.
0: Yeah, who else?

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1: I think it's about time for me to hit these against the upside of the head with some of that West Coast gangster shit. Oh, wait.

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1: Yeah. 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

regulators. 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
1: This is State of Emergency.
2: What you want me to do? I'm sorry. I'm back.

0: morning, everyone. It's Dee Dee in the morning. The man with the bail over there that's tearing it up with B comedian J.J. Williamson.
1: Don't talk about my bail. I just got it out the shop now.
0: Yeah. All right. There is J. Cruz.
2: Hola.
0: And there is Trey G. Guys, let's have a conversation right now about something. My mother and I got into a big debate. My mom and I got into a real big debate. And I think it's twofold for my mother. I think my mother is mad that I never had kids.
3: Yeah.
0: Yeah. Uh-huh. I think that bothers her.
2: I can see that, though.
0: Yeah.
2: You would have been a great mom.
0: Yeah, but okay.
1: No. Mm-hmm. No.
2: Yeah, she would have been a great mother.
1: No.
2: A great, she would have taught her so many things.
1: She would have been in the streets just like you.
0: Okay.
2: me or
1: Dee Dee. We
0: Dee-Dee-ing. We're not cruising. We
1: Dee-Dee-ing.
0: Well, let me tell you what we got into it about. So my mother's like this. Her thing always is, well, who's going to take care of you when you get older?
3: Yeah.
0: And so I had to say to my mom, I said, first of all, mama, I mean, no, I'm not putting nothing on my life. I said, but, you know, nowadays folks will tell you, you better hope and pray you can get that old. That somebody gets, man. You get what I'm saying? Like, there's no guarantee in life with anything.
1: Nah.
0: True. There's no guarantee,
2: there's one guarantee.
0: I told her.
2: What? You gonna die?
0: Well, I mean, yeah. But, yeah. But here's the thing. So I say to her, you know, well, I don't know. Heck, I got a niece. I got some nieces and nephews. Can't they take care of me? But her whole thing is no. And so I told her, I said, well, mama, is that the responsibility of the child to take care of their parent? Is that the responsibility of a child?
3: Ooh.
0: That's tricky. If that's why you had kids, was just because you wanted somebody to take care of you, I mean, is that a good enough reason?
3: That's tricky. I ain't gonna lie to you.
1: Yeah, that is.
3: Is it the responsibility of the child to take care of the parent? I would say, honestly, yes. I would say, honestly, yes. Because the parent took care of you your whole life. I mean, and as a return to favor, you should want to take care of your parents once they get in that old age. Mm-hmm. You don't want to leave that up to somebody else and they get abused.
1: Mm-hmm. That's the key word you said. They should want to.
0: Right.
3: Yeah.
1: I don't think a lot of kids want to take care of their parents. Man, it depends on the relationship, depends on the bond, depends on how financial you are and everything. All that plays a part in everything. I think your kids are going to continue to visit and see you as much as they can.
0: But so you're putting them in a nursing home? Because you say coming to visit. It sounds like JJ,
1: you know,
0: like
1: assisted living. You know, and eventually going to start getting brochures.
0: Okay.
1: See where you want to go.
2: Man.
1: Yeah.
0: You know, they say that there are so many in our community that are taking care of parents. Y'all know that.
3: Yeah.
0: Yeah. They become the caretaker for a lot of family members.
2: Ain't nothing wrong with that. Listen, I got two foreign parents. This is an obligation. We don't want to do it, but we going to do it. We're not dropping our parents off in no home.
0: Really? So your mother doesn't live in the same city with you, but you're bringing her to you. Is she going to live with you guys?
2: Well, not live in the same home.
0: Well, hold on a second. What?
2: No.
0: Why?
2: Not in the same home.
0: Huh?
2: She don't want to.
0: Oh, she don't.
2: She just wants to be close. Yeah, she still has a little bit of independence, you know, and she's stubborn. So eventually, though, she understands that if she ever gets to that point, she will. And I can't do it. I could never drop my mama off.
0: Okay, hold on a second. You're going to be the one to take care of her, not your sisters.
2: And one of them, any one of us will do it. Whatever, when the situation occurs, whoever could do it the best will do it.
0: You know, my mother, you know, I'm the youngest of five, right?
2: Yeah.
0: So there were three girls and two boys. And my mother told me years ago, she goes, when I get old, don't drop me off at your brother's. I don't want to stay with your brothers. And I said, why, mama? She said, because I don't want them undressing me and dressing me. She said, and if they do have to take care of me, she said, I want you to tell them to put me in the front of the house on the lawn and get a hose and hose me down. But they don't get to undress me. She's like, hose me down on the front yard.
2: I mean...
1: You'd be like, but mama, I used to see you.
0: Yeah, but she's like, she don't want them boys to do that.
3: My uncle and my dad did that for my grandma.
0: Really?
3: Yeah, they did that. They would bathe her, they would clothe her, all this shit.
2: My mother's so beautiful.
0: My mother's like this. She gonna put in her will. She's like, you don't let them people.
2: You know, I don't want my daughter doing that for me if I'm all older. I don't want her like, no, I'd say that. Hose me down. Yeah, I'd be like, hose me down, girl. Don't be, no, I don't want you to do that for me. No.
0: Hose daddy down on the front yard.
2: Yeah, like, I'm okay with that. Now, the boys, I'm gonna put them through. I'd be like, go ahead, come on, clean this.
0: But is it? You know what I mean? Like, for real, you guys. Is it really the children's responsibility to take care of their parents? Is it their responsibility?
3: Yes. I say yes.
0: Really?
1: I'm going to say no.
0: And I'm going to say, I don't know. I ain't got no kids.
3: I ain't got none either.
0: So do
2: you feel obligated to take care of your mother? If none of your siblings could do it, would you step up and do it? Or would you?
0: Yeah.
2: Yeah. You wouldn't put her in a home. You can just be honest.
0: I don't know, because let me tell you why. Can I be honest with you? For what I do, what we do for a living, and I travel.
1: Better.
0: I mean, you guys don't know how much I travel. A lot of people have no idea how much I'm traveling, right?
2: So now
0: it would be really, really difficult, because then I would have my husband take care of my mom.
2: So you're not saying no because you don't love her. You love her very much. You just know that she needs to be there while you're doing this thing that you're
0: And here's the other thing about this, though. When we all talk about the responsibility of kids taking care of their parents, some of this, though, you say that the parent, have you prepared for retirement?
3: Sure. Because
0: can I tell you something? I'm watching a friend. I got two friends right now that are financially taking care of their parents, and one of them is in a nursing home, and the amount of money that has to be paid, because, you know, and they said, well, my parents didn't think about retirement.
2: Right.
0: So this is some of our parents now. I got to start thinking about this too. And the burden of, here's the person who has kids.
2: Their own family.
0: You know, family.
3: You know,
0: and now they're taking care and have the responsibility of a parent.
3: I will say this too. Being in a, putting your parent in a home is not necessarily not taking care of them. Maybe that's what they need.
2: Absolutely.
3: They need
2: that as well. Yeah, okay. You might not have the capabilities to take care of them medically and all that, for sure.
0: Well, we want to know this. Is it the children's responsibility to take care of their parents? What do y'all think right now? Hit us up, 833-TALK-TO-DeeDee.
1: That's 833-825-5233.
0: It's DeeDee in the morning.
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0: All right, listen, we were having a discussion this morning. Is it the children's responsibility to take care of their parents? My mother said to me, I don't have no kids. And my mother said, who's going to take care of you when you get old? And I was like, oh, so I'm just supposed to have kids because their job is just to take care of me?
1: Yeah, that sounds crazy.
2: I'm just playing.
0: That's it? That's why we having kids?
1: It's your security blanket. So I will say that.
0: I have to deal with a kid for 18 years or more, almost my whole life, just so they can take care of me.
1: Way more than 18 years, but
0: all right, I know. All right, here we go. Hey, Woo.
3: Yo.
0: All right.
4: Woo.
0: Is it children's responsibility to take care of their parents?
3: I would like to think so. You know, I got three kids myself, you know, and, you know, when I get older to the age of the pure age of 72, 73,
2: pure age.
3: You know, I want to live comfortably, but I do understand what Didi's saying. You know, you got to be ready for retirement. You can't just be young and living your life, and then once you get to like 50, you be like, you know what, I'm going on cruises for the rest of my life. You can't do that. You know what I'm saying? So you got to prepare for that future, but also, you know, I do expect my kids, you know, not just come around when I get older, but, you know, kind of trying to check on me a little bit more, take care of me. I'm not able to do too much for myself. Like like Crew said, you know, medically, sometimes I'm not able to take care of myself. So take me to a home, you know, at least.
1: And listen, cuz, tell them now. Don't wait till you're later to be like, hey, I think you should be able to take care of me. You need to start letting them know. When I'm in my 70s, I expect you to do some stuff for me.
3: Exactly. Yeah. Right now.
0: Well, y'all better start saving for it. Thank you, Woo. You better start saving then.
1: I got it.
0: Or you're going to put that financial burden on your child.
1: I get it.
0: I'm just saying. Here's Kat. Hey, Kat, is it the children's responsibility to take care of their parents?
5: Well, JJ said it. It all depends on the relationship that you have with your child. I'm not taking care of my daddy. I am not. He didn't take care of me. He was a horrible man. I don't care who he take care of him. He can go to the nursing home. I don't give a damn.
0: Wait, slow down a bit.
4: Woosah, Pat.
0: Yeah, you can.
4: Woosah.
0: Now, listen. Now, Kat, what? So he was just the sperm donor?
5: No, he had custody, but he was an absolutely horrible father.
0: Really?
5: Very horrible. He treated me and my sister so bad. He talked to us so bad. He was very verbally abusive. Now, my mother, she wasn't there. I grew up in a foster home. My biological mother really wasn't there either. And right now, you know, she's just getting over cancer and stuff. And I actually offered to take care of her, but she declined because she knew that I was going to make her get up and try to build her health up.
0: Well, listen, Kat, do you have kids yourself?
5: Yeah.
0: How many kids you got?
5: I have four.
0: Four, and boy, girls?
5: I have one boy, three girls.
0: Okay. And so have you guys had that conversation about when you get older and them taking care of you?
5: What's funny is they've had that conversation in front of me. And they have already picked out who's going to be the best caretaker and who's there. They said that two of them is going to take turns. And they actually joked about who's going to have me dressed the best, is my oldest daughter. And they said who's going to just have me in anything, which is the middle daughter. But they said that they was going to take care of me.
4: So all your kids got their assignments together now.
5: Yes, they got their assignments.
4: Okay.
5: Right in front of me.
0: Damn, Kat, they waiting on you to get on. All right, thank you, girl. Thank you for your call.
4: Every day they say, Mama, we ready. Just let you know, we ready.
0: Here is T. Hey, T, what do you think about this? Is it the children's responsibility to take care of their parents?
6: No. No, not at all. Because, you know, my kids didn't ask to be here, so I don't expect them to take care of me in old age. I mean, now, if they want to be around or whatever, that's one thing. But, no, I don't expect them to take care of me. They say if I get old, just send a young nurse over there to spawn staff me. But other than that,
0: Hold on a second. Hey, T, why I gotta be a young nurse?
6: Yeah.
0: You want a sponge bath from her?
4: You say no, but as soon as them kids don't come over there, as soon as they don't check on you, I don't even see them. That what you gonna say next?
6: That's why I say they can call out there. They can call and check in, but as far as take care of me, like have to move me in or whatever. I saw folks do that. And it was a burden. I would never want them. My kids didn't ask to be here. I made them. I don't feel like I should have to burden them with taking care of me. I take care of them. That was my responsibility to take care of them. In the reverse.
0: Go ahead, Daddy. I like that, Daddy. Thank you, Father. Okay. All right, that's a daddy right there. Hey, listen, we want to know, is it the children's responsibility to take care of their parents when they get older? Is that it? You got your own responsibility, family, and all of this stuff, your kids and this and that, and you got to take care of the parent. Is that your responsibility? Tell us right now what you think. 833-TALK-TO-DEEDEE.
4: That's 833-825-5233.
0: It's DEEDEE in the morning.
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0: All right, so we were talking about, is it the children's responsibility to take care of their parents, right? Is it?
1: Yeah.
0: Like, imagine that. You have your own family and responsibilities and everything, and now you got to take care of mama, daddy, somebody.
2: It's your duty.
0: It's your duty?
2: Yes.
1: It's your duty?
3: I think as a kid, no lie, I think you do still want to. And I don't think it just entitles you moving your parent into your house. Mm-hmm. I think even sometimes it just is you going over there making sure your parents not ate, making sure they good, making sure they still breathing.
2: Yeah. It's your duty if they were good to you.
0: Oh,
2: right?
0: Okay.
2: If your parents were good to you, it's your duty.
0: Okay, what about those who ain't got no kids? What happens? Will y'all take care of me?
3: You better make sure Dak stay alive for as long as you can. Make sure that dog stay alive.
0: I'm starting to get scared.
3: Yeah.
0: Like, I'm really starting to get scared.
2: Yeah. Don't get scared. Don't get scared. Luna
0: Cruz,
2: loves you.
0: Hold on a second. Cruz, you got so many kids. Can one of them take care of me?
2: Luna loves you. She's going to come over and help you.
0: All right, we'll let one of Cruz's many kids help me. Hey, here is William. Hey, William, what do you think about this? Is it the children's responsibility to take care of their parents?
4: I say yes, because you're going to come a time when you're going to have your shoulda, coulda, woulda, and you wish you could take care of your mom while she was living.
3: Facts. Boy, facts.
0: Good point.
3: Yeah.
0: Good point.
3: Yeah, so you're going to wish you did more.
0: Yeah, you say
2: sure.
0: Yes.
2: Yeah, for sure.
0: Yeah. All right. Thank you very much. So. I thank you very much. William is a man of few words. Yeah. Elena, okay, so what do you think? Is it the children's responsibility to take care of their parents?
5: It absolutely is the children's responsibility to take care of their parents.
3: Why is that? Speak on it.
5: Having that responsibility is the greatest honor that we can have. See, our society, well, where we come from as Black people, that's what we're supposed to do. We're supposed to take care of our elders and honor them. Mm-hmm. But here, living in America, they really don't care about things like that, and we've kind of assimilated badly. Yeah. Our parents have taken care of us. They gave birth to us. They took care of us. And so when they get older, the role switch. Mm-hmm. We become the parents. We love them and care for them and take care of them. And that's not a burden. Like I said, it's an honor to take care of your parents, because then you can love them the way they love you.
0: Beautiful.
6: All right, let me throw a curveball real quick. I'm just saying this is happening, going on with your family. One of y'all despise each other, and y'all relationship turns left, and y'all not been communicating for years. You still going to be there for them?
5: I'm still going to be there for them because of the fact that that's still your parent.
6: Okay.
5: So, of course, if there's toxic parents or whatever, you feel like, I'm not going to take care of them, but still, that's the highest thing we can do, is take care of them, because they gave us life, and without them, we're not here. So as gratitude, like, thank you for life, we can at least take care of them when they're old.
2: You're doing it for the honor, not for them necessarily.
5: Well, yeah, for the honor and for me. I mean, I'm in a situation, you know, with my dad, I've realized some things, but he's getting older, and I absolutely, even in my discontent, I'll say, I will still take care of him regardless, because that's my dad.
3: Absolutely.
0: Understood. I love it. Thank you very much for your call. I appreciate it. Here's Dominique. Hey, Dominique, you got our last call this morning. Is it the children's responsibility to take care of their parents?
7: Yes, I really do feel like it is, because of the mere fact that at the end of the day, like, they took care of you, you know, when you came out the womb, you know, that was your parents' responsibility. So I just feel like it is. I feel like it is your responsibility to take care of your parents, at the end of the day.
0: Right, right. Gotcha. Thank you very much. I appreciate that. Boy, it sounds like everybody says, yes, you have to take care of your parents.
3: I think so.
2: I'm glad I hear that.
3: Me and my sister did it. I saw my parents do it with their parents. It's just like, it's a regular thing. I feel like they happen.
0: What about this, though, like I was saying? Don't you think there's some responsibility of the parents, though, to prepare for retirement or old age and not put the burden financially on?
3: I don't think us taking care of them,
0: it's just financial.
3: It's just financial. And I also don't think it excuses them from making sure that they take care of themselves. You know what I'm saying?
2: Because if they don't prepare at all, the finances might get so bad where the child might not have a choice. They might not be able to help you.
0: Right.
2: Because financially they can't do it, right?
3: You gotta help me help you.
2: Exactly. Right. So there is a two-way street for sure.
0: All right. We appreciate all the calls this morning, though, y'all. And y'all still calling.
3: A lot of y'all still calling.
0: All right, so you can hit me up if you still want to answer the question, is it the children's responsibility to take care of their parents? Hit me up at Dee Dee in the morning.
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1: Sometimes things don't work out.
2: You get used to it.
3: Here's another DD's date fail.
4: So we're in the middle of date fail, and we're talking to a guy named Jesse, and Jesse said he went on a date with a girl named Miranda. And Jesse, you said she hasn't called you back. How many times have you tried to call her?
5: Probably 4 or 5.
4: And you guys went out, what, last weekend?
5: Last weekend, yes.
4: Mm-hmm. Okay, let's call her right now. Hold on, Jesse. When I call her, you can't say a word. Here we go.
5: Okay, well, thank you.
6: Hello?
4: Hi, is this Miranda?
6: It is.
4: This is Didi from the radio station, along with Jay Cruz, Trey G, and comedian JJ Williamson. How you doing?
6: Hi. Did I win?
4: Huh? Did you win what?
6: Did I win $1,000?
4: We're calling you about a date you went on with a guy named Jesse.
6: Oh, okay.
4: What can you tell us a little bit about?

0: He's like a total weirdo. I know, I'm sorry, this is so mean, but he's just like really carefree, mm-hmm. and he's like super earthy. Yeah, he doesn't wear deodorant, guys.
1: Oh.
0: He uses oil because it's more natural.
2: Oh.
1: So wait, so he didn't wear any deodorant, so he was frowsy.
0: Yeah, he was very funky.
2: Okay, all right.
0: And guys, he's that Indian style in the booth, which bothers me. Like, this isn't a yoga class. It's TGI Fridays. No. You know what I mean?
1: So he's sitting in the booth like that.
0: And he had Crocs on.
1: Okay, let me just be real with you, okay? We spoke to him. And he said that you guys had a good time.
0: I don't really care about being organic or, like, recycling.
1: Wait, but you were, what did y'all talk about?
0: Oh, he mainly, like, dominated the conversation with his, like, hippie shit.
1: Oh, wow. Okay.
0: Yeah. He was super nice. He's a little too earthy for me.
1: Now, here's the other thing I got to know, though, Miranda. Why didn't you call him back?
0: Because I don't want to see him again.
1: Oh,
0: I mean, you think you get the hint.
1: Yeah.
0: No?
1: I'm just going to keep it real, you guys, right now. Miranda, he's on the phone right now.
3: Hey, Miranda, how are you?
0: Oh, boy. Hi.
3: Yeah, those are some nice things you have to say. You're really polite of you. That's nice.
0: I'm
3: you know,
0: sorry.
3: When we first met, my hair was slicked back, and I had Birkenstocks on, not Crocs.
4: Wait.
3: And we were relaxed at TGI Fridays. I mean...
0: Like, wear deodorant. Like, you don't have to, like, layer on the patchouli to cover up the smell.
3: I don't layer on the patchouli oil. I put oil on my body to let my naturalness.
1: So wait, Miranda and Jesse. Jesse, you now got your answer. Her thing was that you're just
3: I mean, that's fine. I'm fine with an answer. Normal people give you an answer. They don't just not call you. It's very rude for her to not even call somebody back. She'll go far in life.
1: Miranda, what he's basically saying, it would have been nice for
3: Miranda's
1: you to call him
3: shallow.
1: Back.
3: Miranda's shallow.
2: Wow.
3: Yeah, I'm saying if someone doesn't have enough common courtesy and grace, well, you can call me back and say I'm not interested. Don't leave someone hanging out there.
0: Obviously, I have no interest in you.
3: Miranda, that's absolutely fine. I mean, we weren't inventing the atom.
1: All right, well, listen, I will pay for the date, Miranda. I'll pay for you and Jesse to go on another date. And if you want to go, like, I'll pay for y'all to go to an Herbalife convention. How's that?
0: Hell no.
3: Herbalife is chemicals.
1: Well,
0: thank
1: y'all,
0: you.
1: Give it up
0: eat
1: for your, these two,
0: eat,
1: obviously.
3: Eat your chicken tenders.
1: Oh, all right. Well, listen, everybody.
4: Oh God,
1: I don't know.
4: So
1: this one's
4: boring.
1: Interesting.
4: Well, that's
1: all. Yeah, it is. It is definitely over. All right, everybody. It's day fail. Dee Dee's day fail. All right.
5: The beat of Fort Collins. Take it to the

0: It's Didi in the morning, along with J. Cruz, also Trey G, and comedian J.J. Williamson.
1: Ooh, ooh, ooh.
0: Happy Memorial Day. We hope you are enjoying it. All right, listen, guys. 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Hmm. All right, listen, if you want to get in touch with us, we always say you can follow us at Didi in the Morning or Didi Makes Me Laugh on Instagram. Again, you can follow me at D-E-D-E in the Morning.
2: J. Cruz on there. 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
1: Hey, follow me right now. 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
3: And if you want to smile and want to be loved and felt it, follow your boy, the real JJ from the Sip.
0: Two P's. Coming up, we got $1,000 for you. Answer 10 questions correctly right now at 833. Talk to Didi.
3: That's 833-825-5233.
0: It's Didi in the Morning.
4: Misty Jordan with BIN News Now. President Trump says negotiations with Iran are proceeding in an orderly and constructive manner. House Speaker Mike Johnson expressed optimism about getting a deal done after speaking with Trump.
5: He's as resolute as he's been from the beginning. This will allow 60 days to get all the details done, and his number one condition has been that Iran cannot have a nuclear weapon.
4: In a post on True Social, the president said he informed his representatives not to rush into a deal and that time is on our side. Senator Cory Booker is criticizing President Trump's handling of Iran. The New Jersey Democrat told CNN State of the Union the president has gotten the U.S. into a situation that's worse than it was before. He also claimed the deal the U.S. is reportedly close to making with Iran will give Iran more money to fund their terrorist proxies. Get BIN News Now on demand 24/7 on the iHeartRadio app.
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0: right, good morning. DD in the morning, and there is Jake Cruz, also Trey G, and comedian JJ Williamson. Guys, can we have a conversation about folks and their conversations that they have? Certainly, black people. You know, it's Black History Month.
1: It is.
0: And there are some things that we need to highlight about black folks. Are y'all ready? They say that black people say this in the middle of a story, and this is when you know the story is about to be good. Are you ready?
1: Okay.
0: Here we go. But check this out.
2: Oh, this is what they say.
0: But check this out.
3: But I didn't know if it was
0: here we go. But hold on a second. When you're in the middle of a conversation, you'd be like, let me tell you something, JJ. But hold on. But check this out.
1: Man.
0: Now you know the conversation is about to get better.
1: That'll make you turn around and pay attention.
0: When they say check this out.
1: Okay. Come on now.
0: Hold on. Here's another one. Black people be in the middle of a conversation. They'd be like, you know what? I love me and Trey. We actually went into the break room. Now, mind you.
1: Oh, my God.
0: Mind you, mean he did something that I didn't like.
1: Exactly. Yeah.
0: Okay. All right. Here we go again. This again. They said this right here is what black people will say in any statement in the middle of the story that is about to get good. Now, peep this, though.
4: Ooh. Not that one, yeah.
0: Okay.
4: But peep this.
0: All right. Here's another one. Black people will say in the middle of a conversation it's about to get good when they say, come to find out. That he did blah, blah, blah, blah, blah.
1: Come to find out is a major one right there.
0: Yes, it is.
1: I like it.
0: All right, here's another one. See now.
1: Oh, yeah, see now.
0: That's
3: short one.
1: See now.
0: That's JJ.
1: Yeah, that's me right there.
0: JJ will say, see now.
1: See now. See. See.
0: All right, here's another one. This is me and my sisters when I talked. I'd be like, so this
1: Oh, man. That's going to be so juicy of a story there.
0: As soon as you say that.
1: Man.
0: So this.
1: Yeah.
0: Okay. Here's another one. Story about to get good. Now, the thing is.
1: The thing is.
4: Yeah. Now, the thing is, I don't have his money.
0: Mm-hmm. The thing is.
2: Normally, when you say that, when the story about to shift.
1: Yeah.
0: Oh, you about to lie.
1: And look, not in your favor, either.
0: Yeah, you're going to lie. The thing is, I was, you know, here's another one. Little did I know.
4: He was married.
0: Yeah, little did I know. Here's another one. How about this?
2: This ninja.
0: Yeah, he did blah, blah, blah, blah, blah. Uh-oh. This is when it's getting good, y'all. Okay, here's another one.
2: That one normally followed by a fight.
0: Yeah, it is, yeah.
2: Somebody fought after that one.
0: Oh, I love this one. So-and-so had, here it is, had the audacity.
2: The unmitigated gall.
0: Yes. The audacity, right? This is another one. It's about to get good. The story's going to get good when somebody says, but as quiet as it's kept. I love that one. I love as quiet as it's kept.
1: And quiet ain't kept too often.
0: I love that. Okay, this is another one JJ would do. We may have to edit again, everybody. Here's another one. This one says, let me motherfucking tell you.
1: Oh, God. And trust me, you going to hear this too. That goes with that.
0: You got to beat on the
1: you
0: table.
1: You got to hit a table. Okay. Absolutely.
0: This is my sister's favorite one. She always says this. She'll have a conversation with you, and her final thing to transition is, meanwhile.
1: Back at the back cave.
0: Yeah, meanwhile, something is going on, right?
1: Yeah.
0: Again, some of these right here, the statements in the middle of the story when you know it's about to get good. But look, though. That's JJ.
4: But look, though.
0: JJ says, but look now.
1: Nah.
0: You'll say that.
1: I'm going to say that now.
4: Yeah, that's JJ.
1: Yeah, that's me.
4: Look now.
0: Okay. Another one when you know that it is about to be juicy and the conversation's changing, so somebody will go like this. So, boom.
4: Boom's a big deal.
0: Yeah, so boom, so-and-so did, blah, blah. That means it tops itself.
4: Right.
0: Something in the conversation, it gets even better.
4: Right, right. Boom.
0: And then finally, the other one is, man, listen. That's JJ too.
1: Man, listen.
0: That I hear you say that a lot too.
1: Man.
0: So again, these right here are just some of the words in honor of Black History Month. They say that black people will use in a statement that you know the conversation is about to get really good.
4: So pay attention.
0: Yeah.
4: Key words.
1: And if you're talking about a specific person.
4: Pacific?
1: Specific person. You heard me, damn it. If you're talking about somebody.
2: Turn us up a dick.
4: I ain't want to ask.
1: Oh, you trying to be funny.
0: He's trying to be funny. He sure is now.
1: Okay.
0: Hold on, Cruz.
1: I got something for your ass.
0: All right, you wait till Hispanic Heritage Month comes up.
1: Right, see? Yeah.
0: No.
1: Right. And see if I'm coming.
0: Now we need somebody to play our $1,000 minute game. 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

0: to this $1,000 minute game. Give somebody some cash. Hey, listen to what they're saying. 32% of Americans say they've gotten a tattoo to improve their personal appearance.
1: Okay.
2: Really?
1: A tattoo make you look better?
2: A tattoo on your shoulder that nobody's gonna see makes you look better.
0: I guess it makes it people feel like it's
1: Sometimes I guess if you get like a full sleeve or something like that. But some people think it looks cool and it makes people look badass.
2: Oh, that's right. You don't think it looks cool, huh?
1: I mean, some people do. I think sleeves look cool.
2: It can't be just
1: some weird random tattoos on the sleeve. It gotta all be cohesive.
0: Yeah, I'd rather see a sleeve than to see some people who have them where they be at like spread out on their body and just looks odd little tiny ones.
2: They just threw them on there.
0: They're really
1: weird.
0: You
1: got a key. You got a leaf. Yeah. You got a surname. Yes. Crystal name.
0: All spread out
2: on
0: your
2: pair of lips.
3: Yeah. Yes. One girl had Chris on her arm and then they broke up. Now it's Christina.
4: You got the answers. That bread. $1,000 all for you with the $1,000 minute game. Exclusively on DD in the Morning.
0: Hey, good morning. Is this Chelsea? Who's this?
5: It's Chelsea.
0: Hey,
3: girl.
0: Chelsea.
3: How you doing today?
5: I'm doing good. How are y'all?
3: We're doing amazing.
1: Chelsea. You know what? Better than that, we talking to you, Chelsea.
3: Absolutely. Now, we were just talking about tattoos. Do you have any tattoos on your body?
5: I have a few, but they were really, really small.
3: Uh-oh. Oh, they really small.
0: Where they
3: at?
0: Are they all spread out, Chelsea?
5: No, I don't do the spread out tattoos, but I have one on my forearm and one on my back.
0: One on your what?
5: On my back, like on my
0: shoulder. Oh, okay. Ooh. I thought she said vajayjay. I was like, Chelsea.
1: Chelsea, you ain't got no chest tattoos, do you?
5: No.
0: You don't like them chest?
1: They'll swing on you if they got a chest tattoo.
3: Yeah, for real.
1: Chelsea will swing on you now. Be careful.
3: Look, either swing or rob you.
0: Not rob you.
3: All right. Let me get that.
0: We're going to spin the wheel and we'll see what happens. Here we go.
6: DJ. J. Cruz. JJ from The Sip.
7: Trey G.
0: $20
1: bonus.
0: Okay.
1: All right, Chelsea. If we win this $1,000, you got to get a new tattoo that say Big Daddy Trey on it. That's a deal?
5: Oh, man. I can't make a deal on that.
0: Big Daddy Trey.
1: That's all right. We still going to get $1,000. I'm going to read you the 10 questions. If you don't know the answer, Chelsea, what you going to say?
5: Next pass.
0: I'm still stuck on BDT.
3: Big Daddy Trey.
0: BDT over there.
1: All right. BDT. So you can't joke with nobody on
3: Big
1: this
3: Daddy
1: show.
3: Trey.
2: I mean, you can try.
1: Chelsea, you ready to win?
3: Get you one though, man.
1: Shut up.
3: At least the BDT.
1: All right, now. Chelsea, are you ready to win this money?
5: I'm ready.
1: All right, here you go. First question. Are you an outdoor person or a homebody?
5: Homebody.
1: How much sleep do you need to feel rested?
5: 8 hours.
1: Okay. Keke Palmer got criticized for going to which singer's concert?
5: Usher.
1: Okay. What's the name of Beyonce's youngest daughter?
5: Rummy.
1: Which female rapper is opening her own Popeye's restaurant?
5: Castor, Trina, Gorilla, Making the
1: Sound. There you go. Yeah. What year was the Declaration of Independence signed?
5: I don't know this.
3: Pass.
5: Pass.
1: What's the fifth question that I asked you?
5: The year of Declaration of Independence.
1: How many times has Dee Dee been married? What does FTW?
5: Three times.
1: There you go. You got it. What does FTW stand for?
5: Y'all
0: got
3: six.
0: Y'all got six out of nine. All right. What you missed was this one, because you guys didn't get to number 10. You missed this one. What year was the Declaration of Independence signed? 1776. Yep.
5: Yeah.
0: What was the fifth question that Trey asked? Which female rapper is opening her own Popeye's restaurant? FTW stands for the win. Okay.
5: Okay.
0: So, okay, you got six out of the nine done. That'd be $10 every correct answer. We added up to $60. Then you spun the wheel, got an extra 20. Guess what? $80. $80 coming to you. Why don't you do me a favor? Tell everybody the show that gave you a shot at $1,000.
5: BD in the Morning.
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2: All right. Well, good morning. It's Didi in the morning. I need to talk to all of the millennials right now. All millennials. Uh-oh. Trey, uh-huh. Pay attention.
3: I'm paying.
2: All right, listen. They said
3: I'm paying.
2: They said millennials, you got to tap in. They're talking about this. Things we are not retiring. You want to hear what some people started out with? They said, we're not retiring. Denim jackets. I'm not retiring no denim jacket.
3: They still stylish.
2: Yes.
3: Come on, fool.
2: I love me a denim jacket. And now they didn't change them up a little bit. They got these big pockets in the front, big old square. I love them.
4: Sweatshirt, half jacket.
2: Here's another one. They say we not retiring. We're not retiring. Tevin Campbell's Can We Talk?
3: Hell no.
4: Number one karaoke song.
2: Yep. For a minute.
3: That one. At every R&B night that you go to, you're going to hear Tevin Campbell, Can We Talk?
2: Yep. We're not retiring that. We're not going to retire before I let go because Beyonce done made us listen to it all over again.
5: Yeah, she did the remix.
4: Absolutely.
2: Yep, we're not. They also said this. Things we're not retiring. We're not retiring. Peace signs and photos. Everybody want to do the peace
3: sign. Gen Z still do that, though. Yep. They just don't do the little duck face with it.
2: Yep. Yeah. Somebody else said, we're not going to retire this. Boomerangs on Instagram. Remember everybody had to do a boomerang?
3: I've heard the slander against boomerangs.
2: Mm-hmm.
3: I feel like it's very millennial.
2: Yeah, they also said this. We're not going to retire buying purchases online. We're not ever going to get rid of that.
3: Yeah, nah.
4: That'll be forever.
2: Let's hear another one. Somebody else said, I'm never going to retire my bar of soap. Because everybody wants to get liquid soap.
3: That liquid soap, it don't last no time neither, though. By the end of the week, you need some more.
2: Yeah. Just you the one who said the loofah don't work. Somebody said, how you washing your body with just a loofah?
5: Yeah, I say that. How?
2: You don't like just the loofah?
5: Yeah. No, you're not getting your body clean with that.
2: What do you
5: mean? Scrubbing a towel. An old one, too. I'm telling you, the old towels are the best towel. All these new towels y'all be getting and everything, get that old one.
3: Microfiber and all that.
2: Okay. Another one, they said we not retiring. We're not retiring camouflage bottoms. No pants, no nothing.
4: I got three of them.
2: Yeah, I love them camo, right? Millennials said they ain't retiring skinny jeans.
4: Those are dead.
3: You should retire those.
4: Those are dead.
3: You should have never came in, probably.
2: Okay, here's another one. White Air Force Ones.
3: Not some G-Nikes.
5: Come on, now.
4: So what
3: you got to have? They go with everything.
2: Y'all so hilarious. Anything else? What are some other ones we don't need to retire?
4: Oh, gold jewelry, chains. I'm never retiring that.
2: Well, you can tell because you wear them all at once.
4: It doesn't matter. I'm never going to stop wearing
5: Here's one we ain't going to retire, especially New Yorkers. Never. Timberland's been around since 76.
2: They ain't going nowhere.
4: Thank you, sir.
5: Nike can even make some damn Timberlands now. Timberlands ain't going nowhere. Here's another one. Your favorite pair of drawers? I don't know what it is about your favorite pair of drawers. They got holes, dingy, knotted up.

0: man, you ain't gonna, and here's another we ain't gonna never retire, saying, my ninja. We ain't gonna never retire saying that.
1: Okay. I got a good one. What about the fisherman hat, the bucket hats?
2: Like yeah, we're never. Yeah, I love those.
1: We're keeping those forever, yeah. Right? You can still pull one out. Yes, yeah. You can.
3: Nah.
2: I'm never retiring mine.
3: I could. What are you gonna wear with it?
2: Like an Adidas jump outfit. Like okay. A sweatsuit. Oh. Jeans and Adidas. Hoodie.
4: We're never retiring Adidas.
1: Absolutely not.
4: Retiring Adidas.
3: No. Yeah, I mean, I'd rather have Nike, but I mean, you can have Adidas.
2: Oh, really?
3: It's fine. I like Nike. It's comfortable.
0: I had to get out there. I used to be all Nike, man. Yeah. But I had to get out that little phase, man. I wear Adidas and, you know.
3: Adidas not bad. Yeah. It's my preferred
2: one. See, I wear Puma.
1: I love Puma.
3: Okay. Yeah. I tell you when I'm never retiring, my sound system in my car.
2: I know that's
3: I'm
2: right.
3: Never retiring my sound system or my smell good. I'm going to keep that smell good in there.
0: Yeah, me too.
3: One thing I'm never retiring as well, boneless wings. I don't care how y'all slander.
1: That's not a wing.
3: I don't care. Real. I don't care how y'all slander me or them.
1: Right,
3: we going to rock together forever.
0: Those are chicken tenders.
2: No, go ahead, JJ.
0: All right, here's a couple of them we ain't going to retire in here. DD cussing somebody out.
2: Never.
0: We ain't going to never retire that.
2: I'm always have to cuss
0: you
2: out.
0: We ain't going
2: to
0: never retire. Trey Brush. His brush he had, boy. Yeah, we gonna hear that brush.
3: Got a new one.
0: Let me hear it.
3: Got a new one. I can't. I got my wave cap on.
0: Okay.
2: And he'll never retire that wave cap.
0: Here's another one we ain't gonna never retire. J. Crew coming here dressed up every morning at 4. And can't nobody see him.
1: Never stop.
2: Nobody. Y'all see me? What you mean?
3: Another one we ain't gonna never retire. JJ stumbling over
1: Oh, my God.
3: Stumbling and stuttering.
0: Here's another one we ain't gonna retire. Our engineer never saying nothing.
3: Oh, Lord.
2: And they're all going, who?
3: Right.
2: Because he never says anything.
0: He never says anything.
3: In the background, just yelling.
0: Yes,
2: right. We ain't ever going to retire a family reunion, by the way.
1: Oh, T-shirts that's as never, well.
0: Yeah, oh, and the T-shirts. Never. Yeah, sure.
2: We'll never retire.
0: We ain't going to retire that.
2: We'll never retire Patty Pies.
3: Right. Oh, Lord. How about family trauma? We ain't gonna never retire that trauma,
2: damn,
3: boy.
2: Now, okay, Trey. You
3: we
2: went
3: just
2: too
3: gonna
2: far.
3: Keep passing that on.
2: Yeah.
3: We gonna keep passing that trauma
2: down. Here's some trauma. All right, everybody, some things we'll never get rid of. All right, it's Dee Dee in the morning.
5: Hear the beat of Fort Collins every

0: Hey, it's Dee Dee in the Morning, along with Jay Cruz, also Trey G, and comedian J.J. Williamson, also known as J.J. from the Sip to Just Me. Please. 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
1: Yes.
0: With a free interview to help promote their business,
1: right?
0: Mm-hmm. So, if you'd like to be on the show in our Strong Business Spotlight, tell us all about your business right now. 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Coming up, everybody, this woman made $1 million in a day.
1: Who?
0: Terry Igioma is here. It's Dee Dee in the Morning.
2: Misty Jordan with BIN News Now. President Trump says negotiations with Iran are proceeding in an orderly and constructive manner. House Speaker Mike Johnson expressed optimism about getting a deal done after speaking with Trump.
3: He's as resolute as he's been from the beginning. This will allow 60 days to get all the details done, and his number one condition has been that Iran cannot have a nuclear weapon.
2: In a post on True Social, the president said he informed his representatives not to rush into a deal and that time is on our side. Senator Cory Booker is criticizing President Trump's handling of Iran. The New Jersey Democrat told CNN State of the Union the president has gotten the U.S. into a situation that's worse than it was before. He also claimed the deal the U.S. is reportedly close to making with Iran will give Iran more money to fund their terrorist proxies. Get BIN News Now on demand 24/7 on the iHeartRadio app.
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0: Hey, good morning. It's Dee Dee in the morning. Jay Cruz is here. Also, Trey G and comedian J.J. Williamson. Guys, I want to tell you something right now. I got to introduce you to a woman. This woman made $1 million in a day.
1: Who?
0: In a day. This woman right in front of you.
1: In a day?
0: In a day.
1: She found it?
0: She'll tell you how she got it. She's got a brand new book that's coming out called The Risk Worth Taking. Please welcome Miss Terry Ijeoma.
2: All right.
0: Welcome. Okay, wait a minute. Your background. Originally, you said, what is it?
3: Nigerian. I'm Igbo.
0: Okay.
3: Really?
0: Okay, I like it.
1: Now, what? Nigeria. I went to, what is it, Lego?
3: Yeah.
1: I went to Lego. Uh-huh. And did a comedy festival over there.
0: Well, it's interesting you were talking about travel because you are the founder of Trade and Travel. Tell everybody about Trade and Travel.
3: I was in a toxic work environment and needed to get out and needed to break free. Mm. So I said, you know what? If I could do anything, what would it be? It was trade stocks and travel the world.
0: Wow.
3: So I did that. And then people started asking me to teach them how to do it. How do I trade and travel?
4: Will Smith.
0: Wow, that's
3: and
0: great.
3: And I started a course
0: because
3: teaching people.
0: To trade, you don't have to be in one place, right?
3: Nope. I did it on my phone, so you can be anywhere in the world. So I was on the beaches of Greece trading Chipotle stock and making money. And then everywhere.
4: And you don't necessarily need a formal education?
3: You don't. Like, there's no barrier to entry. Mm-hmm. But that's also why I made Trade and Travel, because there is no education.
4: Yeah,
3: so you
4: right.
3: need to know, how do I do this well? How do I have risk management?
4: There's things to learn.
3: Yes.
0: Yeah. Okay. All right. So let's talk about that, because you made $1 million in a day.
3: Yeah.
0: How? People want to know how.
3: I traded stock options. I was trading Amazon.
4: Mm-hmm.
3: So this was some years ago. Yep.
4: Yeah,
3: this was some years ago when Amazon was moving like $100 a day.
0: Mm-hmm.
3: And so I had 100 option contracts and it moved $100 and that was $1 million.
0: Oh, wow. My God. Okay, look, JJ.
1: Now, I'm real confused when it comes to stock and trading and everything. When do you know when to pull out?
3: Yeah, well, it depends on what your goals are. At the time, I was like trying to make $300 to afford a hotel room. So if I made $300, I took my money out and I went and got my hotel room somewhere in the world.
0: Mm. Really? And then what? And then do you like?
3: And then you keep investing. Then you put the money back in and you buy something else. So maybe now I get Meta stock and I watch that move up.
0: In a
3: and
0: day?
3: Then, in a day.
0: So is that day trading? Is that what it's called?
3: Yes. If you buy a stock in a day and sell in a day, that's day trading. But right now, I do mostly swing trading. That's anything
0: that
3: less
0: mean?
3: Than a year. So I can buy a stock now, let it go for a couple months.
4: Sit on it that long.
3: And then sell.
5: What mistakes do you see newcomers making coming in the industry that you see like all the time? Like, ooh, I wish you wouldn't do that.
3: Quantity size.
4: Mm-hmm.
3: Like when I went to Thailand, I lost the most money I had ever made. And it was because I had 8,000 shares of Pandora stock. Y'all know the radio station?
5: Yeah, yeah.
3: I thought it was going to go through the roof. So I was overconfident. I got a ton of shares. It dropped.
5: Oh, wow.
3: It dropped like $3, but with 8,000 shares, that's $24,000.
5: Wow. Yeah, wow.
3: So quantity size. If you scale down your quantity, then you manage your risk.
5: Okay.
3: Another thing is reward to risk ratio.
0: Mm-hmm.
3: You can look at stock charts and determine, okay, how much is my reward ahead of time and how much is my potential risk?
4: Mm-hmm.
3: If you calculate that ahead of time, well then, you know, the gambling, you know, people say it's a gamble. It goes away when you've calculated that in advance.
0: Okay, wait,
5: see,
0: Terry.
5: That's why we need teachers. That's why we need teachers.
0: Everybody, we're talking to Terry Ijeoma, and she's got the book, The Risk Worth Taking. We're going to get into that. But she is very famous for making $1 million in a day. Had you traded before or did day trading? And this is what you've always done all your life, or you had gotten into it?
3: No, I was in education.
0: Oh. Mm-hmm.
3: My last job was assistant principal of an elementary school.
5: Shout out Gross Hot.
0: Yeah. Okay, so that's where you started, and then you got into day trading. Were you intimidated at all? Because like we're all saying, a lot of people don't know what to do, how to do it. I'll play on Cash App because they have you can do stuff on Cash App, but a lot of people don't know what to do or how to do it.
3: I definitely was intimidated. So I started out as like a side hustle, just as a hobby. I just enjoyed it. So as I was actually in ministry as well. So as I was in ministry and education, I'd look at the market in the beginning of the day, then go do my stuff, come back at lunch, check my stocks. I think that's a good place to start.
0: Okay.
3: And there's simulators now.
0: Mm-hmm.
3: So you can invest in a few stock, pay attention to them, but do it with paper money first.
0: Okay.
3: And then start going with your money.
4: I've tried, I've dabbled, but it seems like if you don't really invest with a nice amount of money, you're not really going to make a difference. Like, what I'm saying is, if you're not coming in with at least $10,000 and up, you're not making a change.
3: So I disagree. If you have $1,000, so you're right that more money helps. Mm-hmm. However, if you have $1,000, you can still make a certain percent return that's better than if you did it in your checking account. So, for example, right now the S&P 500 is at about 7,300. If you had one share of SPY, that's an ETF that covers the whole 500 in the S&P, it's been going up like 10 to 16% a year. Mm. So just imagine on your $1,000, you make $160. I mean, that's a massage. Yep. That's some groceries you didn't have to pay for.
4: For every $1,000, that's $1.60.
3: For every $1,000,
5: absolutely,
0: Okay, now we're understanding. 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Mm. More coming up, everybody. 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
0: It's DD in the Morning.
4: Misty Jordan with BIN News Now. President Trump says negotiations with Iran are proceeding in an orderly and constructive manner. House Speaker Mike Johnson expressed optimism about getting a deal done after speaking with Trump.
5: He's as resolute as he's been from the beginning. This will allow 60 days to get all the details done, and his number one condition has been that Iran cannot have a nuclear weapon.
4: In a post on True Social, the president said he informed his representatives not to rush into a deal and that time is on our side. Senator Cory Booker is criticizing President Trump's handling of Iran. The New Jersey Democrat told CNN State of the Union the president has gotten the U.S. into a situation that's worse than it was before. He also claimed the deal the U.S. is reportedly close to making with Iran will give Iran more money to fund their terrorist proxies. Get BIN News Now on demand 24/7 on the iHeartRadio app.
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cops, I never chase them. I'm here to bang that gangster to the apocalypse. We call it stress, some of y'all call it chocolate. Return of the top dog, it ain't no stopping this. Whatever the case, I ain't trying to catch it. Lay low, blow big dope and slang records. Unseen but well heard, do not disturb. The only reason you alive, cause I ain't sent a word. I flip faster than birds, Snoop Dogg will emerge from the smoke and go low, you shouldn't provoke. I bring the worst from the LBC. Smash motherfuckers thinking they gon' smash on me. Snoop and Dre give a fuck about

0: honestly, I'm not shocked after hearing that. Lauren, I didn't tell you this. Lauren, I make over $100,000 a year. Like, my card got declined. My card got declined because of some fraud charges last week, which could have happened to literally anyone.
1: Mm.
0: Literally anyone.
1: Mm.
0: And I was happy to take you out on another day, but I'll tell you what. I'm not thinking I want to do that again.
1: Really?
2: Guess what? Everyone has fraud charges on the credit card. That doesn't work for me.
1: Mm.
2: And if you were up and into the game and literally the man that I thought you were, you would have had a backup plan. So no harm, no foul, buddy, because
0: the man,
2: you're
0: the
2: my
0: man
2: app's
0: you
2: not going to
0: waste time. Was. You don't know nothing about me. It was a first date.
2: Doesn't matter, man. You show you true colors. Make me sit there like an asshole. Or you want me to go out with you again and sit longer? Would you come up with another story?
0: No, I don't want you to go out with me again because I don't want to see you again.
1: Yeah, right. No, so wait. I mean, I'll pay for it. Hold on a second. No, I will pay for you guys to go out another day. Start all over again.
2: I'm good.
1: Well, we got another Dee Dee's Day fail.
3: Yeah.
1: It's Dee Dee in the morning.

0: bitch in your bag. Past the fifth, I'm a leader at last. This a don you with, my nines a spit. Jiggin' blues consciousness.
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1: 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Sing along if you know the words.

0: and it's also Memorial Day.
1: Yes, it is. Hey. As if we don't have enough AI slop on the internet. YouTube will now allow users to insert themselves into videos using AI.
0: Really?
1: Yeah.
0: Like Michael Jackson's video?
1: Whatever it is, man.
0: No way.
1: Yeah.
0: I don't like this. Oh, we'll talk about it coming up in your Baker Buzz with a Manifest Memorial Day Monday.
2: Back to the music with those Baker Boys. Baker Boys.
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16: Well, they've been pushing the shorts on YouTube a lot where content creators will create little vignettes, sort of like TikTok, right?
15: Up to 3 minutes.
16: Or Instagram, yeah. Like the stories and stuff like that. So YouTube is bringing AI video editing to shorts. We're talking about the platform is rolling out the new remix feature that lets users edit videos and prompts similar to OpenAI's former Sora remix tool. Powered by Gemini Omni, the feature is designed to help creators spend less time worrying about technical skills and more time on ideas. Creators can opt out, and remix content will include watermarks and links to the original video. So, thoughts on allowing you to put yourself in any video, I guess.
15: It said that it's helping creators spend less time creating by using other people's creations.
16: No.
15: Listen to what that says. It says you can remix somebody else's thing and put your name or your face on it.
16: It's saying you could spend less time on the technical aspect because not everybody has the editing skills or not everybody knows how to use Photoshop, but AI will do the work for you. That's what it's saying.
15: Yeah, I see it all over town. I seen some video yesterday of complete AI stuff.
16: All right, so you don't like it.
15: I'm not down with it. No, it's just making people more lazy. But anyway, what are all you content, quote unquote, creators going to do when you don't have the access to electricity, maybe someday? why do you laugh? Like it can't happen.
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4: that.
5: Experts recently showed this live on TV using an ordinary celebrity selfie, although it does not work with every photo because of bad lighting, blur, greater distance can prevent it. The technique has become much easier thanks to the better cameras. Now, you know, every time these phones come out, their cameras have better resolution, mm-hmm. more pixels, mm-hmm. all that stuff. So be careful if you're taking photo selfies. Don't put up the peace sign.
4: No thumbs up either.
5: No.

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1: 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She about to make a hip swing all night long.

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9: Make a Boys Daily.
10: Oh, boy.
11: All right, let's talk about grooming habits. You know, men want to be picky about women.
10: Oh, yeah.
11: You know, they got to have their nails done, their hair done. They got to look pretty. They got to put on their makeup.
10: Brazilian wax.
11: All this stuff. BBLs. Whatever you're doing. So now women are chiming in about men and their grooming practices, which I can only imagine. You know, when I go in somebody's house and it's messy as hell, guess Whoa. You better best believe Whoa. That downstairs is messy as hell
10: you're
11: as well.
10: You're judging them on their house?
11: Oh, yeah. If they can't take care of the place they live in, their grooming practices are going to be terrible.
10: Wow. All right. Well, ladies, what's your vibe when it comes to trimming or shaving the nether regions? Thought on the subject from a guy-to-guy situation, but the opinions men should really be paying attention to are those of the ladies out there. Mm-hmm. Women from all over the world are asked for their preferences when it comes to manscaping, and they weren't shy about sharing.
11: Okay.
10: You ready?
11: Yes, let's go.
10: One says, less hair, more action. How about that? This one lady says, I'm personally not a fan of being completely shaved, but trimming and keeping your space clear only benefits you in the long run.
11: Yeah, you got to think of it like you're in a neighborhood, right? And sometimes you got to shave the hedge. You know what I mean? Just so it looks more uniform with the neighborhood.
10: The neighborhood?
11: It's not going to stand out like, look at that junkie house.
10: Right.
11: You know what I mean? It's pretty much what it
10: this
11: is.
10: This guy takes care of his lawn.
11: Right.
10: You can tell.
11: He puts work into that. that long. Exactly.
10: Cheetiger in the chat says less is better.
11: And I don't understand the reason for hair some places on your body, honestly.
10: It's, look it up. It's all natural. You know, it's to help with certain things. Mm. This one lady says, I like to be able to see the full length of the penile.
11: And yeah, because sometimes it could be hiding there like a turtleneck.
10: Yeah, she says it's hard to see if there's a jungle happening. And this last lady says, every woman is different. What I would do is trim it short, but not shave it all the way. It's a good balance, and it sends a message that you care about your appearance.
11: Exactly.
10: All right, ladies, what do you think?

0: Happy Memorial Day right here. It's the Baker Boys. Thank you for tuning on. And Nick V is very excited about this. What is it?
1: I did not know this was possible, but just in time for summer, Spam now comes in hot dog form.
0: Come on, bro.
1: Gotta spam it up.
0: Are you serious?
1: Let's go.

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5: When we were younger, our mom would make us spam burritos.
6: Ooh.
5: You know, and I used to love it. I really did love spam until I started seeing what's all in it.
6: Yeah.
5: And it's just a cornucopia of stuff that you probably shouldn't be eating.
6: Right.
5: And it's probably a bunch of stuff left over from other stuff that they just put together in a gel. But now you're saying they're going to put that together in hot dog form, which is basically what they do already.
6: This is going to be the most selling hot dog of all time. Spam is officially leaving the can behind with the launch of the Spam Dog. It's a hot dog style version of the iconic salty meat designed for roller grills.
5: That just sounds terrible.
6: Stadiums.
5: Salty. You want a piece of my salty meat?
6: Roller grills, stadiums, restaurants, convenience stores. Yeah, you're going to find these at 7-Eleven and everything. Fans will be able to grab the new item at select ballparks and stores this summer, topping it with everything from the classic mustard and chili cheese to Hawaiian-inspired flavors like kimchi, pineapple, jalapeno salsa.
5: They need to do a study on how many people have had a heart attack due to spam.
6: Oh, God.
5: I think there's been a handful of people.
6: You know how many cans of spam it takes to make that happen?
5: Man.
6: Well, we've been living all our lives on all this trash, and now we're finally figuring out what's in it. We're still here.
5: Yeah, we are.
6: Why not get some of the spam hot dog this summer for you and your loved ones?
5: Man.
6: Tell them Nick V sent you. Spam a lot.

0: 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Yes, the Baker Boys.
1: Hey, welcome to the Baker Boys Show. Nick V and Eric V. Every day, we're going to sing a song. Sing along if you know the words.

0: he put out 3 albums a couple days ago. The verdict's still out about it, though. People are not sure about it.
1: Oh, I haven't heard too many good things about it. We've heard some good records on it, but now Drake is teaming up with Kevin Durant for a new promo.
0: Okay.
1: All right, let's talk about it in the Baker Buzz. The actor is back. Baker Boys, Nick V and Eric V for a Manifest Monday.
0: Happy Memorial Day.
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15: We specifically said no
16: care. All right, he put out 3 albums. What is it? Iceman, Maid of Honor, and Habidi, or whatever it was called. I don't know. So we're talking about Drake, the man from the north that had a big beef a while back with Kendrick Lamar, and he actually had some stuff to say on one of the records, but we're talking about him teaming up with Kevin Durant, NBA great out there.
17: There's a new basketball Nike sneaker thing happening, KD. 19, Drake showering love on the series of fake designs before the real pair is revealed.
16: Oh,
17: they got this going on. So the rapper first hypes up the blue and orange version that looks like cowboy boots, telling KD, you need banjo for those.
16: Okay.
17: While another fuzzy pair had Drake comparing Durant to the abominable snowman. And the basketball player eventually wonders if Drake is even real, even a real friend for hyping up every bizarre sneaker concept. But when the actual Capri blue KD 19 came,

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0: Oh, no.
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0: Come on, bro.

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4: Hey, it's Nick V and Eric V, the Makeup Boys. Before you get married, you might want to, you know, see your beautiful wife in all of her glory without all the makeup and all the fake up.
5: Yeah, for me personally, I like when a woman could wear little to no makeup because you're seeing the real her. You know what I mean?
4: Right.
5: She's not covering everything up. Okay. You know, we're all, nobody's perfect, right? We all have our flaws. We all have things about ourselves we may not like. So what was meant to be a joyful celebration reportedly turned into shock when the groom decided to end his marriage after seeing his bride without makeup for the first time. He said he felt misled by a difference in her appearance.
4: Well, hold on. Is this in a different culture or a different country? Because some men don't even know what their wife looked like until the wedding day.
5: That's true.
4: Right?
5: Okay. Yeah, when those arranged marriages, yes, like in the Middle East, right, and a place like that.
4: Yes.
5: Yeah, I could see that happening. You know, you could see like her eyes. Oh, her eyes are nice. And then takes the little shawl down and
4: the shawl
5: or the face mask or whatever she has on, covering her face.
4: Surprise.
5: Yeah. And you see some teeth, you know, going east, west, north, and south.
4: Ouch.
5: Yeah, you got to be careful, man. But damn, do you think this is a good idea for him to just get a divorce now?
4: Well, I think it's a good idea to find out what your wife looks like before you get married. That's what I think.
5: Man.
4: Let's go back to the foundation here. Not the foundation you put on your face, though.
5: Yeah, not that one. Damn.